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1: Good thinking, Sitwell. So, why don't we ask Ronald to do that for us?
2: Oh, no. I don't think so.
1: I think that's a very good idea.
2: Oh, no.
3: Don't worry, Mrs. Middleton. I know what to do.
2: You'd better not make a mess of this, Ronald.
3: Oh, I won't. I promise you I won't. I have done this kind of thing before.
4: Oh, hello, everyone.
5: Ah, Kivin, you're back at last. What took you so long?
4: I'm sorry, Mr. Sitwell. I came as fast as I could.
6: Well, what does Finn say?
4: I'm sorry, but I don't think you're going to like this.
5: What did he say?
4: He said, if you want him to work on his day off, he wants extra money.
5: What? Mrs. Middleton, we can't accept that.
6: Well, this is your fault, Sitwell. You shouldn't have given him the rest of the week off.
5: But he can't demand more money.
6: I don't think we have a choice. The conference is tomorrow.
5: This is outrageous.
6: But we need someone to prepare the lunch, don't we?
5: Yes.
6: So we'll just have to pay him what he wants.
5: Oh, I suppose you're right. Very well. Kevin, go back and tell him we'll pay.
4: Ah, just one thing. I'm afraid I don't know where he's staying. I forgot to ask.
5: Oh, Kevin!
4: But I know where he'll be first thing tomorrow morning.
6: It's all right, Kevin. Go tomorrow as soon as you finish serving breakfast.
4: Yes, Mrs. Middleton.
6: There will be just enough time, as long as you hurry.
0: Bài học đến đây là kết thúc. 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

0: I don't think so.
1: I think that's a very good idea.
0: Oh, no.
2: Don't worry, Mrs. Middleton. I know what to do.
0: You'd better not make a mess of this, Ronald.
2: Oh, I won't. I promise you I won't. I have done this kind of thing before.
3: Oh, hello, everyone.
4: Ah, Kivin, you're back at last. What took you so long?
3: I'm sorry, Mr. Sitwell. I came as fast as I could.
5: Well, what does Finn say?
3: I'm sorry, but I don't think you're going to like this.
4: What did he say?
3: He said, if you want him to work on his day off, he wants extra money.
4: What? Mrs. Middleton, we can't accept that.
5: Well, this is your fault, Sitwell. You shouldn't have given him the rest of the week off.
4: But he can't demand more money.
5: I don't think we have a choice. The conference is tomorrow.
4: This is outrageous.
5: But we need someone to prepare the lunch, don't we?
4: Yes.
5: So we'll just have to pay him what he wants.
4: Oh, I suppose you're right. Very well, Kevin, go back and tell him we'll pay.
3: Ah, just one thing. I'm afraid I don't know where he's staying. I forgot to ask.
4: Oh, Kevin!
3: But I know where he'll be first thing tomorrow morning.
0: It's all right, Kevin. Go tomorrow as soon as you finish serving breakfast.
3: Yes, Mrs. Middleton.
5: There will be just enough time, as long as you hurry.
6: Bài học đến đây là kết thúc. Các bạn vừa nghe chương trình Học tiếng Anh do Đài Tiếng Nói Việt Nam và Hội đồng Anh phối hợp thực hiện. 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